Well, here's my final serenade. Here's a gun and here's a blade. Here's a picture that I saved for too long. Here's my

said, are you gonna be my girl? It's one, two, three, take my hand and come with me, because you look so fine that I really wanna make you mine. Really wanna make you mine. 4, 5, 6, come on and get your kicks. Now you don't need a